last time I saw you walking down the street, as well as summer, oh, 83. You were so young, polite and full of life.

Ladies and gentlemen, are you ready? Feel the beat. Feel the energy.

Romeo, sing the streets a serenade, laying everybody low with a love song that he made. Find the streetlight, steps out of the shade, says something like, "You and me, babe, how about it?" Juliet says, "Hey, it's Romeo." He nearly gave me a heart attack.

with streets of shame. Both dirty, both mean. Yes, and the dream was just the same. And I dreamed your dream for you, and now your dream is real.